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could do something new. But nobody wants to hear that. They just want the classics. Can't blame them, really. Something special about you.

BFBSN. Want some more? Here it comes.

Rosita. ¿Dónde vas con mi carro, Rosita? Usted sabe que te quiero, pero usted me quita todo. Ya me robaste mi televisión, mi radio. Ahora quiero llevar mi carro. No me haga así, Rosita. Ven aquí.

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I needed that, Foo Fighters, and this is a call. Next up, Philip Clements got a new album out, or it might be his first album, I think, probably. It's called Soft Apocalypse, came out just a few days ago. Look him up on Instagram. Philip Clements, spelled F-I-L-I-P. Of course it is, not in the usual way. And have a look at him. He doesn't look like a rock or indie star. He looks like a good boy that went to a good school.